Слухай своє. FM Галичина. You hold the line. When every one of them is giving up and giving in, tell me, in this house of mine, nothing ever comes without a consequence or cost, tell me, will the stars align? Will heaven step in, will it save us from our sin, will it? 'Cause this house of mine.

ФМ Галичина. I don't like my mind right now. Stacking up problems that are so unnecessary.